We'll spotlight a few tracks from a few recent releases, including Michigander's new song, Why, Why, Why. And Low Cut Connie's Can't Be Wrong.

Thanks for joining us on World Cafe. Perhaps you've seen Dave Matthews Band outside, maybe on a boat, but have you ever seen him indoors? You got a rare opportunity this fall, an arena tour lined up with stops in Nashville, Madison, Chicago, Providence, Baltimore, and New York City. Go do it. His complexion looks great. Either place, Tripping Billy's gets us going.

Welcome one, welcome all. I'm Kaleo. Glad to be with you here on World Cafe. And glad there is a new Fontaines DC album. They have become one of the biggest rock bands on the planet in the last few years. Their fifth studio album is due out October 16th. It is the very tantalizingly titled Dopamine Chamber. I'm sure they'll have lots to say about it. First single is called Marianne. Check it out. It's new music from Fontaines DC.

0: Recently, some photos leaked from the set of the four Beatles biopics. By the way, that was Strawberry Fields Forever. You probably knew that. Photos looked a little Uncanny Valley, kind of like knockoff Beatles, Timu Beatles. I'm going to withhold judgment. You got some of the best actors on the planet playing said Beatles. So until we see him talking, I'm going to hold off. But still, a little weird. Stay close. More World Cafe. We go live from the archives next.
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0: 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Here's Fits in the Tantrums with Money Grabber.

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If

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0: Welcome back to World Cafe. Hey, I'm Kaleo. Adam Wiener of Low Cut Connie really puts his back into it when he's on stage, which means he gets a little sweaty and a little excited, and that means he's down to a tank top. Those shows have such a good vibe, and his records, like, capture that live energy so well. From Living in the USA, it's Can't Be Wrong.

0: Mountjoy with Coyote from their latest studio record, Hope We Have Fun on the Cafe. And there's nothing on these pages. That means we're done today. 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All that's left for me to say is thank you so much for listening. 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And this has been World Cafe from NPR.
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0: It's the TMD Concert Calendar, made possible by Sanity Lounge. It's Monday, August 31st. On Tuesday night, Mike D. from the Beastie Boys will be at the 930 Club in D.C., and Wilfrido Terrazas, Bonnie Lander, John Diker, and a secret special guest will be at the Red Room at Normals in Waverly. On Wednesday night, Patti Smith will be at Maryland Hall in Annapolis, and Sugar Engine, Armani Broken, Snake Race, and Peak Bloom will be at the Auto Bar. On Wednesday night, Come a Rock Your Bones at the Punky Reggae Party at Auto Bar. It's a tribute to Mama Sarai's late husband, Ical Vassal. Also on Wednesday, Big Tony and Trouble Funk, you heard that right, celebrate 50 years of go-go music at the 930 Club. And finally, Liz Longley will be at Manor Mill in Moncton. 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

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Don't do it. Pressing Strings drops a great new album on Baltimore. And we'll get down to business with J. Roddy Walston. You gotta take it as it comes. 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

0: 89.7 WTMD, that is brand new music to start off your Tuesday morning here at WTMD. Miles Smith, Hold Me in the Dark, and that comes from his debut album, the British singer-songwriter, My Mess, My Heart, My Life. And right before that, it was Junip with some help from Sharon Van Etten on Line of Fire. And good morning to you. I'm Bob the Paper Guy, in for Alex on this Tuesday, the first day of September, the first day where every jurisdiction in Maryland has kids going back to school. So be aware of that as you get out and about a little bit later in the morning. And support for the morning show comes from Game Day Men's Health, specializing in care for men looking to feel and perform their very best. And coming up for you here in the 6 o'clock hour, plenty of great music. We'll have Acoustic Sunrise for you right around 6:35. And yeah, thanks for tuning in. And we'll kick things off in just a couple of seconds with music from Wilco.
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0: That is the music of Margaret Glasby here on WTMD, one of the first songs that made us familiar with her. Get Back, and right before that, music from our state capital, young artist by the name of Daphne Ekman with the song Improvement. You too in that mix as well with Street of Dreams. And we started off a little ways back with the Black Keys and Wilco. And good morning to you. I'm Bob the Paper Guy on Maryland's NPR music station, WTMD. And coming up for you here in just a couple of minutes, we'll have our Acoustic Sunrise feature. But first,
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Well, good morning and welcome to Acoustic Sunrise here on WTMD. And yeah, we're going to have a little bit of sunshine today. It's going to be a partly cloudy day, or maybe something to that effect. Partly cloudy, partly sunny. Take your pick. Looks like we're going to be getting up to about 95 degrees for a high temperature today. So very hot, and the humidity in the 85% range. So it's definitely going to be a hot and sticky day. Would not be surprised if some of the school systems had an early dismissal because of the very uncomfortable weather on the way. Keep your eyes out for alerts from your kids' school system. Sunrise this morning, 6:35. It is 6:36 right now. And with that, we turn our attention to the music of Arlo Guthrie, an album that he put out back in 1973 in a recent addition to my CD collection. It only took me 53 years to get to the album. It's called Last of the Brooklyn Cowboys. And it is a title, The Last of the Brooklyn Cowboys, borrowed from a nickname given to Ramblin' Jack Elliott, you know, the great musician from days gone by. And not intended as a concept album as such, but Arlo Guthrie says he recorded it with the goal of evoking a particular mythical place and era. So with that in mind, let's get to it. It is Last of the Brooklyn Cowboys, the song, written by Bob Dylan, Gates of Eden.

with Arlo Guthrie doing the vocals and getting some help from Clarence White and Rye Cooter on guitar. Acoustic Sunrise, TMD.

0: Chris Martin and Coldplay in My Place here on WTMD. And right before that, it was music from Buffalo Traffic Jam, the title cut from their most recent album, Pictures of You. And for Acoustic Sunrise this Tuesday morning, we dipped into the catalog of Arlo Guthrie, Last of the Brooklyn Cowboys, an album he put out back in 1973, covering Bob Dylan on that one. The Gates of Eden is the song we heard, and Arlo doing a great vocal on that song and getting some help from Clarence White and Ry Cooter on the guitar work. Really a nice combination, and I think that's what made me buy that particular CD, just the idea of Arlo Guthrie covering, you know, Bob Dylan with some help from Clarence White and Ry Cooter. It was like, you, sir, are coming with me. I'm Bob the Paper Guy in for your friend and mine, Mr. Alex Courtwright, here on the TMD, and we've got plenty of great music to share with you all morning long, all the way up until 10 o'clock, and we'll continue with that music here in just a couple of seconds.
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0: I believe the chances are quite good. You'll be hearing that song Thursday night down at Canton Waterfront Park as we finish up the first Thursday festival season. J. Roddy Walston and The Business right there with The Wanting. They will be the headliners of another all Baltimore affair. And we are looking quite forward to seeing you down at the park. J. Roddy Walston and The Business, Pressing Strings, the band in the middle, and Mr. VCR opening up the show. Going to be a great evening of music. And again, hope to see you down there. Canton Waterfront Park this coming Thursday. And right before J. Roddy, it was Langhorn Slim with The Rebel Side of Heaven. On the other side of the hour, yeah, we heard some music as well from Nathaniel Rateliff and the Night Sweats and Bob Schneider. And support for the morning show on WTMD comes from Game Day Men's Health, specializing in care for men looking to feel and perform their best. I'm Bob the Paper Guy, in for Alex this morning, and we'll hit you up with some John Lennon here in just about 20 seconds.
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0: Okay, a quick look at some traffic here. There is some police activity in Rosedale on 695 northbound. That is 95 northbound before 695 exit 64. Police activity of an undetermined nature, but be aware of that as you get through that area. Also, some heavy traffic on the outer loop of the Beltway between White Marsh Boulevard and Providence Road, about a two-minute delay there. And also on the outer loop of the Beltway between 795 and Baltimore National Pike, perhaps 4 minutes to get through that particular stretch of road. And right now, it is, as promised, John Lennon. D-Bow.

0: Going back to 2019 for that bouncy little number from the band known as Camp, spelt with two A's. We heard Peach Fuzz right there, and right before Camp, it was Johnny Blue Skies with Mint Tea. John Lennon kicking things off in that little set of music with Nobody Told Me here on Maryland's NPR music station, WTMD. Good morning to you. I'm Bob the Paper Guy in for Alex this morning. And we are going to continue with the music, like right now, with something local, fresh, Baltimore. It's TMD.
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0: Well, looks like it's time to hit rewind. That is Feeble Little Horse and a song called Rewind. Right before that, it was War with Slipping Into Darkness. And we started off that set of music here on TMD with Rainflower being sung by the band Frank 13. Good stuff here on TMD. Thanks for tuning in. I'm Bob the Paper Guy, and let's take a quick look at some traffic situations for you. Early on this Tuesday morning in the White Marsh area on Pulaski Highway, there is some debris in the roadway there. Apparently, several pallets fell off of a truck into the roadway in White Marsh on Pulaski Highway, US 40 at White Marsh Boulevard. So there will be a bit of a daunting task to get through there this morning. That should be cleaned up in relative short order. Also, some heavier traffic on the outer loop of the Beltway between Bel Air Road and Providence Road. About a 2-minute delay through there. Also on the outer loop between 795 and Liberty Road, some slow traffic with a 4-minute delay. Slow traffic on the inner loop of the Beltway between Reisterstown Road and Stevenson Road. A couple of minutes to get through there, and some slow traffic in Columbia for you as well this morning on Maryland 32 between US 29 and I-95. That's slow traffic in Columbia on Maryland 32, US 29 and I-95, and that's what we're looking at right now. We'll have another look at traffic in just a little bit here on TMD.
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Father John Misty here on WTMD with the Ballad of the Dying Man from the album Pure Comedy. And right before that, Joy Oladokun with some help from Noah Kahan, We're All Gonna Die. And we started off with some music from Ripe with the song Settling. And good morning to you. I'm Bob the Paper Guy in for Alex this morning here on WTMD. Of course, WTMD, Maryland's NPR music station. Delighted to be here with you. And right now, we've got some new music from an artist from Canada, young singer-songwriter who goes by the name of Ren for short. And she is releasing a new record that I believe came out just not too long ago, within the last month. And from that, it is Annie, Get Your Gun, Ren for short, new music on TMD.

0: 89.7 TMD, the music of Mitski right there, and a song called Nobody, a nice up-tempo little number for your Tuesday morning. And right before that, it was Renfrew Shorts, Annie Get Your Gun, new music from an artist out of Canada, a singer-songwriter, not to be confused in any way with the original Broadway play from 1946 or the movie, which came out in 1950, although there are a lot of recordings of the song Annie Get Your Gun. It's an entirely different song, and I was just looking at some of the people who sang from the original cast, and one of those performers who sang on the original cast from 1946, all those years ago, was Ethel Merman, a singer that my father used to call Leather Lungs. So that'll give you an idea about Ethel Merman. Renfrew Short and Annie Get Your Gun, new music on TMD. And hey, let's talk about this for a moment.
1: TMD's First Thursday wraps up the 26th season in a big way this Thursday as Mr. VCR takes us to school. Don't do it. Pressing Strings drops a great new album on Baltimore. And we'll get down to business with J. Roddy Walston. 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
0: And good morning to you. Hope you're having a great Tuesday so far. Bob the Paper Guy in for Alex this morning on the TMD Morning Show. And we've got a lot of great music to get to all morning long with me all the way up until 10. And, of course, Izzy will be here at 10 o'clock to keep you company throughout the course of the afternoon. We've got some stop-and-go traffic in Owings Mills on 795 southbound between Exit 4 and Owings Mills Boulevard and 695. And that'll slow you down for a couple of minutes here this morning. And there are some other slow spots as well, with the one that we just talked about in Owings Mills, about a three-minute delay. Also, we have some slowing on the outer loop of the Beltway, between Bel Air Road and Providence Road, on the outer loop of the Beltway between 795 and Liberty Road. Some slow down through there. And an accident from earlier has been moved to the left shoulder in Lockhearn on the 695 of the outer loop, and that was near Liberty Road. So that has been cleared away and shouldn't be causing too much difficulty through that particular stretch at this point. Right now, let's get back into the music with Steven Sanchez.

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0: That is music from Beba Doobie, brand new music from Beba Doobie, as a matter of fact. The song is called Switchblade, and right before her, we heard from Amy Mann with Save Me, and on the other side of the hour, it was Cheap Trick, I Want You to Want Me, and good morning to you. Happy Tuesday. 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And coming up for you in just a moment, we have some more new music. 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

0: A great song there from Los Lobos, Made to Break Your Heart, here on WTMD, Maryland's NPR music station. And right before Los Lobos, we heard from the Dave Matthews Band, Satellites, and something brand new from Phoebe Bridgers, her latest album, Lost Weekend, which is getting really rave reviews all throughout the land of music writers. We heard Bobby, the new song from Lost Weekend, and Phoebe Bridgers. Sounded pretty good, too. Very atmospheric and cool tune. And coming up for you right now, some music that was recorded right here in the studios of WTMD roughly about 4 years ago now, in September of 2022. And there you go. It's Madison Cunningham, recorded live, and Hospital.
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Life's a Dream, that is brand new music from Modest Mouse, Isaac Bruce and company, and the new album, which is getting a lot of great reviews, An Eraser and a Maze, and Modest Mouse coming to Baltimore to the Pier 6 Concert Pavilion on a Friday night, Friday, October the 9th, and as the opening act, Modest Mouse has brought along Caroline Rose, who you may have seen here recently doing a live lunch presentation for us down at the Auto Bar. Well, she'll be opening up for Modest Mouse in October down at Pier 6 Pavilion. That, my friends, will be an evening of music not to be missed. I'm relatively sure about that. And right before Modest Mouse, we heard from Madison Cunningham, also a live lunch performer for WTMD. We heard a live version of A Hospital, one of her big songs. And here recently, probably about 2 years ago, Madison Cunningham joined forces with Andrew Bird back in 2024 for a album that was a track-for-track cover of the Buckingham Nicks album of the early 1970s. That was a record that really kind of helped Buckingham Nicks get into Fleetwood Mac. And I have the original vinyl from 50-some years ago that I try to take good care of. You know, you don't want it to get all scratched up and messed up. And occasionally we do play that for you on the Underground Archives on Sunday morning. But yeah, Cunningham Bird doing a track-for-track cover of that album back in 2024. I'm Bob the Paper Guy. Thank you so much for tuning in to the morning show here. I am sitting in for Alex Courtright today, and looks like for the rest of the week. So thank you for putting up with me for all those days.

Kamir, that is brand new music from the artist Role Model, the new album, Chuck Timely and the Hourglass, and a song that they're calling Joy, kind of, for me anyway, reminiscent perhaps of something that Mark Bolan and T-Rex might have done years ago. That new album coming out about 3 weeks ago or so, August the 7th, sounding quite good. Role Model here on the TMD, your home for total music discovery. Pavement in that mix as well with Spit on a Stranger. And we also heard from the Lumineers and Dr. Dog. And right now, let's hear something from the Meters.

0: Yes, indeedy. Getting a little bit on the funky side there with the Funky Meters. Funky Miracle is what we heard. And right now, let's take a look at some traffic, see what is going on in and around the Baltimore area. There's an accident in the Harrisburg Expressway between Belfast Road and Carmel Road. Accident also in the White Marsh area, Pulaski Highway, U.S. 40 westbound at Allender Road. Some debris in the roadway in Sykesville. That would be at Maryland 32 southbound at Old Frederick Road. And the slow traffic on the outer loop between Bel Air Road and York Road. That whole stretch there kind of backed up, and it'll take you a couple of minutes to get through there and navigate all the traffic that is there. And coming up for you here in just a couple of seconds, it is music from World Party. And then coming up in the 9 o'clock hour, we'll talk about two women who share something in common. One of these women did this commonality as a job, and the other one did the thing that they have in common as part of a TV show, which I guess is a job as well. Who are they? What are they doing? Well, we'll find out in the 9 o'clock hour.
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0: That is new music on WTMD, Maryland's NPR music station. The band, the Linda Lindas, LP number 3 for that band. We heard Burning Out and the new album called Gotta Get Out. It's a good one. And right before the Linda Lindas, going back into the catalog of Slow Pulp for the song Doubt and Runaway Train from Soul Asylum. 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I'm Bob the Paper Guy in for Alex, and coming up here in just a moment, we've got music from Broken Bells. Also in the 9 o'clock hour, some Baltimore music from Splitsville, and we'll take a look at a couple of women artists, or at least one who is an artist and another one who is a historical figure. And what do they have in common? Well, something kind of unique and interesting. And we'll find out about that before we hit the top of the hour.
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0: A little bit of Baltimore music for your Tuesday morning from Splitsville. The song, Beth Steele, and I caught Splitsville at Rucker Theater back in December last year, and really a very fun and entertaining show. Splitsville, Baltimore music for you on the WTMD. And right before that, it was music from Sloan, a band out of Canada. We heard Unkind from the album that they put out in 2011 called The Double Cross. It was actually new music to me at the time, 15 years ago, but they were already on album number 11. And great song, though. They made me fans with that particular album. And they also had a really cool video that went along with that song, which was called by Rolling Stone magazine, Elegant and Classy. So there you go. High praise from Rolling Stone for that music video. And this is Lorelei in the mix as well, and Broken Bells with October on TMD. I'm Bob the Paper Guy. Thank you so much for letting me be a part of your Tuesday morning, in for Alex Courtwright on the morning show. And we'll take a quick pause here, come back with Tom Petty and the Heartbreakers. And then the coming half hour, we'll talk about Emma Nutt and Lily Tomlin. What do they have in common? Well, you'll find out in a moment.
1: What do we want?
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going all the way back to 1984 for Hugh Cornwell and the Stranglers on the song called Spain. Right before that, it was Rhett Miller on his own without the old 97s. I Need to Know Where I Stand. And Tom Petty and the Heartbreakers, a similar titled song, I Need to Know, from Tom Petty. And good morning to you. Hope you're having a great Tuesday so far. I'm Bob the Paper Guy, in for Alex this morning. And right now, we're going to take a look at two young women. Well, at one point, young women. At any rate, one of them is no longer with us. The other one is 87 years old. So that, I guess, hardly qualifies as being a young woman. But the artist who was alive, Lily Tomlin, born in 1939, and she is 87 years old. Of course, Lily, famous for being on TV with Laugh-In, the old comedy show with Rowan and Martin. Also an actress and a recording artist. And she is, again, 87 years old. And she has a tenuous connection with another woman who really may not be famous unless you're in the communications business, perhaps. Talking about a woman by the name of Emma Nutt, N-U-T-T, Emma Nutt. She was born in 1860, died in 1915. But Emma Nutt is famous because she was the very first female phone operator, and she started that job on this day, September 1st, in 1878, at the tender age of 18 years old. She was hired by the inventor of the telephone himself, Alexander Graham Bell. She had been working for Alexander Graham Bell in his telegraph office, but he wanted to try women as the telephone operators, because he had been using men, especially teenage boys, early on as phone operators. And, well, he found them to be rude, excessively loud, impatient, and they cussed a lot, apparently. So he decided to try something different, and he brought on board Emma Nutt as the first female phone operator. And Emma, well, she was required to work 54 hours a week, and I don't know if she had a day off or not, but she got paid 54, or she worked 54 hours a week, and for those hours, she got paid $10 a month. So that's like $2.50 a week, which is less than 5 cents an hour. Not a particularly great-paying job. But she did it very well, and apparently she was so good at it that she memorized the entire phone book that they had at the time. Every number in that book was memorized by her, and she was joined shortly after becoming the first operator, female operator, by her sister, who lasted a couple years. Her sister was the second, but she retired to get married. But Emma Nutt, well, she kept on doing it. And again, she'd passed away at the age of 55 in 1915. And what does Emma Nutt have in common with Lily Tomlin? Well, of course, Lily Tomlin may be most famous for her role as the telephone operator on Laugh-In. So there is that tenuous connection between Lily Tomlin, the actress, and Emma Nutt, the world's first female phone operator. It's 89.7 WTMD.

0: The music of Jeff Lynne and the Electric Light Orchestra, Telephone Line, and the Grateful Dead with Pigpen out in front on the vocals. The song Operator, as we celebrate the lives and accomplishments of two telephone operators. One a real-life operator, Emma Nutt, who was the world's first female telephone operator. And she started that job on this day, September 1st, back in 1878. And another person who had a passing association with being a telephone operator, the actress and comedian Lily Tomlin, who celebrates a birthday today. Lily Tomlin turning 87 years old. Of course, she did that comedy routine on Laugh-In where she was a telephone operator. Got Fontaine's DC on the way.
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0: Hey, that's going to do it for me on this Tuesday morning. Sitting in for Alex Courtright, I'm Bob the Paper Guy. And coming up at the top of the hour, Izzy Bavis. She will be with you from 10 until 3, as she always is on the midday. So stay tuned for Izzy. And I will drop you off with this one. Brand new music from Fontaine's DC.

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0: You're listening to new music. Devin Gilfillian, a former First Thursday performer, back with a new album, Time Will Tell. That's their song, Black Dog Rabbit Hole. And you're in luck because not only is Devin Gilfillian playing in D.C. this fall, he is playing alongside another former First Thursday performer, Snack Time. Sure to be a fun show. I'm Izzy Bavis for 89.7 WTMD. The final First Thursday is this week, September 3rd. Make sure you come on out to Canton Waterfront Park. Music starts at 6. We'll be hearing from Mr. VCR, Pressing Strings, and J. Roddy Walston. Next here on WTMD, it's that Krungbin song that was featured in the pilot episode of the HBO hit series Hacks. It's Evan Finds the Third Room. 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That's next year on TMD. Stay tuned.
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For fans of Whitney, that is Babe Rainbow with Waterfall, coming to us all the way from Australia from their new record, Acid and Honey. I'm Izzy Bavis, and Sun Little, our former First Thursday performer, and Krongbin, all in that member-powered set. Next is Susie and the Banshees with Dear Prudence. We'll also dive into some local music in this next set. As a reminder, at 10:30, we are listening to music from Blondie, so make sure you stay tuned for that. I'm Izzy Bavis. This is Susie and the Banshees.

0: 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We are Maryland's NPR music station. And out of Maryland, that was Enslo with I Love You. Her next show in the area is going to be at the State Fair on September 13th, playing a special Sunday morning tunes with WTMD, celebrating all of the amazing pop stars and doing a Taylor Swift tribute. Next here on WTMD, it's Blondie. So stick around.
1: TMD's First Thursday wraps up the 26th season in a big way this Thursday as Mr. VCR takes us to school. Don't do it. Pressing Strings drops a great new album on Baltimore. Yeah. And we'll get down to business with J. Roddy Walston. You gotta take it as it comes. 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
0: 89.7 WTMD. I'm Izzy Bavis. It is Tuesday morning. I am still waking up, and I'm sure we could all use a boost of energy. So obviously, I had to select three songs from Blondie, the new wave band that kind of conquered the late 70s, early 80s. We're going to listen to Hanging on the Telephone, originally written and recorded for the band The Nerves, but then 2 years later given to Blondie, who made it popular. We'll also listen to Heart of Glass, that I feel like has like multiple resurgences, multiple, you know, opportunities, especially when Miley Cyrus covered it in the past like 6 years. I feel like people were reminded of this like really lovely and like song that is so lush and just brings out so much joy and energy. I think it's well worth its flowers. And then to close it out with a very kind of tongue-in-cheek song about a stalker that Debbie Harry had, it is One Way or Another. It is Blondie here on TMD, the burst of energy we need this Tuesday morning. Hanging on the Telephone is first.

Blondie on 89.7 WTMD. I'm Izzy, and next here is some new music from Tommy Lafroy. Now, I had never heard of this group, but they definitely lean into that sort of indie bedroom rock that I, for one, was like obsessed with in the 20-teens. I think it was really popularized by like Claro making all of those songs in her bedroom on her MacBook. We saw that with Sydney Gish. And they are continuing that legacy. They are a duo. And what I love about them is that there is a little nod to Jane Austen because Thomas Lafroy was her heartbreaker muse. So here's a little bit of new music. It is Slush Puppy on TMD.

0: Richard Ashcroft on 89.7 WTMD with Lover, Man Man in that set, along with new music from Tommy Lefroy. I'm Izzy, and next on WTMD, we are listening to a new song from Leon Bridges' upcoming record, Happiness Anytime, officially out September 25th. He's been releasing the album in chunks, and this is from the most recent chunk. Next hour on WTMD brings new music from Jesse Wells. 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

0: Yes, that was new music. Jesse Wells' new record, Masks Off, out now. And you're hearing it on 89.7 WTMD. That is Won't You Come Out Tonight. You can see him live down in D.C. at the Anthem on October 21st. We started off the hour with Blues Traveler, and next is a classic from The Cure, Why Can't I Be You? Michael Kiwanuka in the mix, along with new music from Pete Yorn. I've got the title track of his new album. Stay tuned. 11:30, we are listening to music from Gigi Perez, the song that got her famous, and a song from her debut album. Stay tuned. 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

Music from Pete Yorn, All the Beauty, title track, new album out now. In the set, we also heard from Michael Kiwanuka and The Cure. I'm Izzy Bavis. Three Dog Night is next, along with The Tragically Hip. We'll also dive into local music from Future Islands and, of course, Gigi Perez at 11:30. Stay tuned. This is Maryland's NPR music station, WTMD. Here's Joy to the World by Three Dog Night.

0: to Music from Future Islands on 89.7 WTMD. That's The Tower. They had their amazing kind of Baltimore love show at Pier 6 Pavilion with Ed Schrader's Music Beat and Dan Deacon, and even puppets were in attendance. I'm Izzy. I'm next here on WTMD. We're looking at Gigi Perez.
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0: 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And the song Sailor Song had everyone's attention a few years ago when Gigi Perez posted that on TikTok. It immediately gained the attention of millions and even turned into a dance trend where the partner of Rainbow Kitten Surprise choreographed an iconic number. Then Gigi Perez sat down in the studio, working with her grief and her inspiration to create her debut album, At the Beach in Every Life. Now she has been on tour with Noah Kahan, supporting him on this latest journey for The Great Divide, and she is becoming quickly a household name. Now, Sailor Song still has that catchy tune and that just iconic line that everyone loves. We're going to listen to Sailor Song first, and then At the Beach in Every Life. Looking at Gigi Perez here on TMD.

0: I just want to say I love you one more time. 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
1: 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Sailor's Song was her single that kind of got all of that attention and that love online. And At the Beach in Every Life is the title track from her debut album. Next here on WTMD, Daisy the Great with AJR bringing us a record player, kind of capturing the twee vibes of like the early and mid-2000s into a song. Then we're listening to Teddy Swims with new music, Mr. Know-It-All. Some people are saying it's a new era for him, and I'm saying I'm not quite sure, but we will figure that out together. First up, Daisy the Great with AJR and record player.

0: listening to music from Portugal the Man. Tanana is off their new album, Sheesh. We also heard a new single from Teddy Swims, Mr. Know-It-All. I'm Izzy Bavis, and next is new music from Michigander. Over Before You Know It is out now. That is the record. I have the song Freaking Out set to play DC this fall. Next hour, we'll listen to new music from Social Distortion, Father John Misty, an in-studio session with Bourne's, and of course, Women Who Rock at 12:30. This time, it's the Marias. Thank you again for tuning in, and thank you to all of our members joining us. You make the music happen every day here on WTMD, and we truly couldn't do it without you. We are Maryland's NPR music station because of you, so thank you.
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0: know what? 15 years later, Social Distortion brings us a new album, Born to Kill, and that song Tonight is on it. Yep, that's a new album out now by Social Distortion. 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REM kicking off the hour. Next is Little Joy, Ben Queller, and the latest from Father John Misty, who you can see later this month at the All Things Go Music Festival at Merriweather Post Pavilion. I'm Izzy. 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

Father John Misty with the payoff on 89.7 WTMD. I'm Izzy Bavis, and you can see him live at Merriweather Post Pavilion for the All Things Go Music Festival happening at the end of this month. Next here, Yola Tango, David Gray, and looking back at a live in studio session WTMD did with Borns. It's next here on Maryland's NPR music station WTMD. This is Yola Tango.

0: Looking back at a live in studio session WTMD did with Borns, that was them performing Fool. I'm Izzy Bavis. 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
0: 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Today, we are looking at two songs from the Marías. Off of their second studio album, Submarine, I have the song Run Your Mouth, and then their surprise collaboration with Biba Doobie, I have All I Did Was Dream of You. The Marías, in the past few years, have gained a lot of attention because of the breakup between the lead singer and one of the guitarists. Maria and her partner broke up and continued to make music together and continued to make music about what if they had stayed together. That has catapulted Maria into doing her own solo work and her solo music titled Not For Radio, but it remains the same. She's an amazing lyricist and a singer in general, so excited to keep bringing you music from her project, The Marías, and then the collaboration with Biba Doobie. First up, Run Your Mouth, here for Women Who Rock on
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Next is new music on WTMD from Megasound. Their debut eponymous album is out now, and here is a song from it, Super Size.

0: 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Next here on WTMD, The Lightning Seeds. 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

0: Slowing it down with Beck's new song, Disappearing Act, from his new album, Ride Lonesome, coming out September 18th, playing a show down in D.C. at the Anthem on October 25th. I'm Izzy Bavis for 89.7 WTMD. Courtney Barnett is next in the mix with Pedestrian at Best. We'll also listen to a new song from Alabama Shake's new record, their first new album in 11 years that's out now. I'm so excited, and I also just, like, love this song. That's here on TMD. Stick around.
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I Feel Hope coming is off Alabama Shake's new record, I Must Be Dreaming. And I Must Be Dreaming that we're getting a new album, third studio record from Alabama Shake's after an 11-year hiatus of making a new album. We have been blessed, so thank goodness. Let's see. We also heard music from Kings of Leon in that set, Courtney Barnett in that set, and next is Black Crowes, Kathleen Edwards, and local music from Micah E. Wood. As always, stay tuned. 1:30, we are listening to a roundup of local shows, so stay close for that. But first up, it's the Black Crowes.

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0: listening to music from Micah E. Wood on 89.7 WTMD. Micah just announced today that he is putting out a deluxe edition of his record, You, Me, The Rain, headed our way September 25th. Next year on WTMD, well, it's a roundup of local shows, so stay close.
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Metro, you can find Nelward, Button Masher, Ebon, and Ephraim Dorsey playing a show. And Wax Atlas has Antagonizer, Obsidian Blade, and Aphelion. Wednesday, Sugar Engine, Armani Broken, Snake Race, and Peak Bloom are playing at Autobar. And at Metro, it's Profantasia, Cloak, and Devil Lust. Thursday, obviously, WTMD's first Thursdays kicking off 6 p.m. at Canton Waterfront Park. Music from Mr. VCR, Pressing Screens, and J. Roddy Walston. Also on Thursday night at the Undercroft, it's Sultry, Jiffy, Jameson Field Murphy, and Powder Blue. On Friday, it's Jeff Bradshaw and Tom Brown at Keystone Corner. And then at Autobar, there's a Smiths tribute show performed by Kaluga Blushed. Saturday is Butch Gardens at Peabody Heights Brewery, and then Sheer Terror, Quick to Judge, Pale Horse, Burn Kit, Vicious Order, and No Empathy are all playing at Autobar. Sunday is Assembly, Citizen, Music Mouse, and Choking Boys at the Undercroft, and there is a queer-made art market at Peabody Heights Brewery. That's a roundup of local events and shows happening this week in Baltimore City. We're getting back into the music now with G-Love and Hot Cookin'.

Listening to music from Citizen Cope on 89.7 WTMD, also G-Love in the mix. Next year from Deer Tick, their new album Coin-O-Matic is out now, and here is their very, like, earwormy song, Mary Singletary.

0: 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I'm Izzy Bavis. Next is new music from Death Cab for Cutie. They brought it back with the new album, I Built You a Tower, performing already this summer at Merriweather Post Pavilion and dropping their Tiny Desk performance. Next hour, we'll listen to new music from the Rolling Stones, Brandon Flowers, local music from Little Lungs, and at 2:30, listening to three songs from Foo Fighters. That's here on WTMD. Thank you to all of our members joining us today. You make the music happen, and I'm so excited to celebrate music and the summer on Thursday, at First Thursday, so make sure you come on out, Kent Waterfront Park. I'll see you there. 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

0: 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Starting off the hour with Noah Kahan and Hozier, just a match made in heaven truly with their song Northern Attitude. And next is just this like very bright, lush track from Japanese Breakfast record Jubilee. It's Be Sweet. Then we'll listen to the Jesus and Mary Chain and new music from The Killers, Brandon Flowers, bringing it with some solo music. That's all in the mix here on WTMD. 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

solo music from The Killers' Brandon Flowers. That's his song Plans from his third individual record he's put out, titled Thrasher. That's out now. We heard music from the Jesus and Mary Chain and Japanese Breakfast, and next we're getting a little groovy with it. With Brandy, You're a Fine Girl from Looking Glass.

0: Little Lungs with their song Dragon Fruit, local music, local radio, Little Lungs out of Baltimore. 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We're diving into the Foo Fighters next, though, so stick around.
1: I don't want a laugh track in the morning. 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
0: 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It is time to dive into some iconic tracks from the Foo Fighters catalog. We're starting off with their song Everlong that not only, you know, when it came out was such a big deal, but also it has had a second life on TikTok and vertical videos. People really love this song in particular. Then we're going to listen to Big Me. That's another track from the mid-90s for you from their self-titled debut album. And then, of course, a little bit of music from Skin and Bones. Foo Fighters, one of the many bands playing the Power to the People Fest happening at Merriweather Post Pavilion on October 3rd. If you're going to that, well, you are one lucky duck. It's got a great lineup. Foo Fighters here on TMD.

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Next is from Monrovia's debut album, Bloodline. It's his new song, Field Song.

0: Listening to Bob Marley this afternoon on 89.7 WTMD. I'm Izzy Bayves. Next is the latest from Jack White, God and the Broken Ribs, from his new record, Frozen Charlotte. Rich Riddell is next here, bringing you all the music discovery you need for this late afternoon, early evening. I will see you again tomorrow, 10 until 3 on WTMD at 10:30. I'm airing a story I did about a music festival that's all Baltimore and D.C. people, but it's in West Virginia. That's tomorrow at 10:30. I'll see you then. Until then, stay tuned, stay tapped, and stay wonderful, Baltimore. See you around. Bye.
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Jim James on WTMD, Maryland's NPR music station. I'm Rich Rudell, and a lot to cover this afternoon. There's a Beastie Boy visiting Baltimore this week. We'll talk about that coming up shortly. We also have the 5 o'clock shadow, which today is the king of glam rock covering America's answer to the Beatles. That's coming up at 5 o'clock. Of course, there's First Thursday and a whole lot more to get to. Speaking of First Thursday, J. Roddy Walston will be closing out the stage at Canton Waterfront Park this Thursday.

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West Side Cowboy with Kick Stones on WTMD. Ben had apparently looked at Big Stadium Rock and said, yeah, let's not do that. They took some inspiration from the energy of Velvet Underground, even teamed up with FC United of Manchester for the video, a supporter-owned soccer club whose motto is making friends, not millionaires, which honestly is a pretty great philosophy for a band too. West Side Cowboy's debut album, It Goes On, is out now. I'm Rich Rudell, and more music on the way from Maryland's NPR music station, WTMD.

0: Thursday night is going to be awesome. It's WTMD's final first Thursday of the season. It's happening September 3rd. We're closing it out with an all-Baltimore lineup. J. Roddy Walston, Pressing Strings, and Mr. VCR. It's free, it's outside, and if you've been meaning to make it to a first Thursday all summer, well, this is your last chance. 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

That's the Afghan Whigs on 89.7 WTMD. Greg Dooley and company are headed our way. They'll be at Baltimore Soundstage Sunday, November 8th, touring behind their brand new album, Soft Control. And Cage the Elephant, they're calling this the beginning of a new chapter for the band. Their first new music in 2 years, built around a guitar part from Brad Schultz that apparently everybody fell in love with. Here they are with a song about beaches in a landlocked state. It's Beaches in Tennessee on WTMD, Maryland's NPR music station, WTMD.

Tony is with Tyler on WTMD, Maryland's NPR music station. I'm Richard L. And I just want to give a shout out to our engineering team, Megan and Ray. Not only do they keep us on the air, but they also have ibuprofen and heating pads in case somebody tries to reach too quickly on the floor and then grab a microphone at the same time and hurts their back, namely me, Rich Rudell. It's Farouk Assault on WTMD.

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0: Miles Smith with Hold Me in the Dark on Maryland's NPR music station, WTMD, Bayside statewide. That's from his debut album, My Mess, My Heart, My Life, which is a pretty accurate title for, you know, being a person. And you catch Miles right here in Baltimore Wednesday, September 9th at Pier 6. I'm Richard Dell. I'm thinking by music by the harbor on a September night. Dude, that sounds pretty good to me. Stick around, brand new Modest Mouse, Baltimore's own Aunt Katrina, and I'm going to dig into my record collection for a classic from Luna and another classic from The Refreshments. 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

Ziggy Marley featuring Nick Acosta with Hey People Now on Maryland's NPR music station, WTMD. Hang on a second. I'm trying to feel if those eight fewer hertz are working. I think I'm calmer, or I just forgot what I was worried about. Ziggy's new album, Brightside, is his first full length in 8 years, and he recorded the whole thing at 432 hertz instead of the usual 440, which he says gives a warmer, more calming feel. I'm Rich Rudell, and if Ziggy Marley tells me eight fewer hertz will chill me out, take the eight, dude. I wasn't using them anyway. It's Maryland's NPR music station, WTMD.

0: Maryland music from Aunt Katrina with Peace of Mind on WTMD, Maryland's NPR music station. That's from their fuzzed out debut album, This Heat is Slowly Killing Me. And the band comes from Ryan Walchunski from Feeble Little Horse with some friends from Snail Mail and Tosser joining him on the record. I'm Rich Rudell, and Peace of Mind is a lovely concept. Unfortunately, I'm about to ruin that by checking traffic. Here's what Baltimore is doing to your peace of mind right now. Traffic reports on WTMD are made possible by IG Burton Subaru of Glen Burnie, located minutes from the Beltway. In Jessup, on the BW Parkway southbound between Maryland 175 and Maryland 198, there is stop-and-go traffic. In Brooklyn Park, where Brooklyn at? On 895 northbound between Route 2 and the Harbor Tunnel, there is stop-and-go traffic causing delays. And in Halethorpe, on I-95 northbound between 695 Southwest and the Fort McHenry Tunnel, there is about an 11-minute delay. And then in Hanover, in Anne Arundel County, on Maryland 100 westbound between Arundel Mills Boulevard and the Mark Station exit at Dorsey Road, there's about a 5-minute delay. That's your traffic on WTMD, brought to you by IGBurtonSubaru.com.
1: I don't want a laugh track in the morning. 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
5: So just have fun.

That's Space Hog with, well, Space Hog on WTMD. You got to appreciate a band that names a song after themselves. That's confidence. Or they got to the title box and were like, dude, I got nothing. Space Hog are coming to Baltimore September 26th at Baltimore Soundstage. I'm Rich Rudell, and this is Portugal the Man with their 10th studio record released in February. Shish. This is Egg Noon.

0: song turned 30 years old this year. That's Primitive Radio Gods with Standing Outside a Broken Phone Booth with Money in My Hand. 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And my response was like, okay, but what if I have to say Standing Outside a Broken Phone Booth with Money in My Hand? She just shook her head and walked away. And that's not the first or last time that somebody had that reaction to something I said. 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
7: So it's time for the 5 o'clock shadow on WTMD, and today we're switching it up again today, because I can now, because I have control. And today we're starting with a song Paul McCartney once called one of his favorites ever written. Brian Wilson and Tony Asher wrote it for Pet Sounds in 1966. Carl Wilson sang the impossibly beautiful lead vocal, and somehow nearly 60 years later, it still sounds like falling in love and being terrified about it at the same time. I'm Richard Dell, and in a few minutes, we're going to find out what happens when David Bowie gets his hands on it. First, the original, the Beach Boys, God Only Knows, the 5 o'clock shadow on Maryland's NPR music station, WTMD.

So there it is. The Beach Boys, 1966. God only knows from Pet Sounds. Brian Wilson and Tony Asher wrote one of the most beautiful love songs ever made. Then 18 years later, David Bowie heard it and apparently thought, yeah, but what if Dracula sang it at a wedding? I'm Rich Rudell. Bowie recorded his version for 1984's Tonight. String, saxophone, huge baritone. He doesn't so much as cover it, God only knows, but he puts on a tuxedo and dramatically enters the room with it. Same song, two completely different planets. Here's Bowie's God Only Knows, the 5 o'clock shadow on Maryland's NPR music station, 89.7 WTMD.

I don't like to always shame a great artist, so I won't go in detail. But sometimes a cover song's not the best idea. And if that cover made you think of Jason Siegel from Forgetting Sarah Marshall, we both know why. That's David Bowie covering God Only Knows, and David is a great artist, but some covers are not a good idea. I'm Rich Rudell. That was the 5 o'clock shadow on Maryland's NPR music station, and this is something I might actually have to wander into tomorrow. Mike D from the Beastie Boys is going to be at the Soundgarden in Fells Point at 6 o'clock playing with 5D behind his brand new solo album, Thank You. I'm Richard Dow. If you listen to me for more than about 11 minutes, you figured out the Beastie Boys are probably kind of like my Beatles. So Mike D playing at a record store in Baltimore, that feels less like an event and more like somebody specifically trying to distract me from work. Here's Sabotage on WTMD.

0: Megasound with Supersize on WTMD. I'm Rich Riddell, and speaking of things that are supersized for absolutely no good reason, Baltimore traffic. Let's see what kind of nonsense we've got out there. Traffic reports on WTMD are made possible by IG Burton Subaru of Glen Burnie, located minutes from the Beltway. In Baltimore on the 695 Outer Loop, we have a 31-minute delay from Providence Road. There is an accident there. And in Elkridge on I-95 southbound, another accident causing traffic delays on Maryland 100. In Towson on the Inner Loop, there's stop-and-go traffic between Charles Street and Harford Road. And on Baltimore-Washington Parkway southbound between Maryland 175 and 198, there is stop-and-go traffic. That is your traffic on WTMD, Maryland's NPR music station, presented to you by IG Burton, Subaru.com.
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PJ Harvey down by the water. And man, that ending is somehow sexy and unsettling at the same time. 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This is Take Me to the River, Talking Heads, on WTMD, Maryland's NPR music station.

0: The Shins, New Slang on 89.7 WTMD. And you can see them October 2nd at Capital One Arena in D.C. joining Weezer and Silver Sun Pickups. It's a good night of music there. I'm Rich Riddell, and we've got plenty more before you get to World Cafe at 7. Fishbone is coming, Rodrigo E. Gabriella, and music from the Linda Lindas. 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

Beck with Sex Laws, somehow making the banjo sound a whole lot sexier than Deliverance ever did, which, admittedly, is a pretty low bar. Beck brings the Ride Lonesome Tour to the Anthem in D.C. October 25th. I'm Richard L. on 89.7 WTMD. Let's keep the strings going. Just lose the banjo and add a couple of guitars. Rodrigo E. Gabriella with Our Home.

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0: Linda is burning out on WTMD. I'm Rich Riddell, and tonight on at 7 on the World Cafe, we're going to Dublin to a little candlelit room above Doyle's Pub where about 100 people cram in every Tuesday night without knowing who they're about to see. It's called the Ruby Sessions, and they've been keeping the lineup secret for 27 years. Sometimes it's somebody you've never heard of. Sometimes it turns out to be Ed Sheeran or Hozier. Dude, that's a pretty good gamble for a Tuesday night. Tonight, World Cafe gets you past the line and into a special Ruby Sessions performance, plus a conversation with co-founder Connor Donovan. World Cafe at 7, right here on Maryland's NPR music station, WTMD.
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Suki Waterhouse, Back in Love, from her recent album Notting Hill. And she's, of course, is married to Robert Pattinson. So even Batman has to deal with hearing his wife sing a song called Back in Love and proudly wondering, wait, who? I'm pretty sure he knows it's him. He's Robert Pattinson. He was a vampire or something, wasn't he? I'm Rich Riedel. More music coming up on WTMD. This is Rockpile, When I Write the Book.

0: That's Sneaks with PB&J from It's a Myth. Sneaks is Eva Mulchan, D.C. raised, and she's actually started the project while studying right here in Baltimore at MICA. Bass, drum, machine, voice. That's about it. Turns out you don't need 17 guitar pedals when you know what you're doing. Before that, it was Wilco with Handshake Drugs. You're hanging out with Rich Riedel on Maryland's NPR music station, WTMD.
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Deep Sea Diver with Shovel on WTMD. I'm Rich Rudell. And coming up, we have music from Frank Black, the Juliana Hatfield 3, Everlast. And of course, you have World Cafe coming up at 7. And from Deep Sea Diver into Lake Street Dive. That was just a coincidence. No, it wasn't. I'm lying to you. I absolutely planned that. Here's Lake Street Dive. You're never around on WTMD.

Frank Black with Headache from Teenager of the Year, his fantastic solo record. And we're going to be playing Juliana Hatfield, Sister, which feels right. Headache and Sister. And that's basically Thanksgiving, just because my sister makes me drink, not because she's a headache. I'm just letting you know that. I'm Rich Rudell on 89.7 WTMD. And here's a fun little twist. Juliana Hatfield doesn't actually have a sister. She wrote this partly around an older friend who filled that role in her life.

0: Mistaken Identity by Everlast from his brand new album Embers to Ashes, which was released just this past Friday, August 28th. It's his first new studio album in 8 years following 2018's Whitey Ford's House of Pain. I see what he did there with that House of Pain thing. I bet you get it too. It's Rich Rudell on Maryland's NPR music station, WTMD.
1: 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Don't do it. Pressing Strings drops a great new album on Baltimore. And we'll get down to business with J. Roddy Walston. 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

Fontaine's DC with Marianne, the first taste of their new album, Dopamine Chamber, coming October 16th. It's WTMD, Maryland's NPR music station. And before I hand the keys over to World Cafe, they're taking you to Dublin tonight for the Ruby Sessions. We have Semisonic, but first, that's going to do it for me today. Thanks for letting me hang out in your car, your kitchen, your office, wherever you are pretending to get things done. Be good to each other, Baltimore. 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
3: Picture this. You're one of about 100 people squeezed into the candlelit upstairs room of a Dublin pub. There's a stage, and you have no idea who might be about to step out onto it. That's what it's like to be at the Ruby Sessions, a weekly showcase with a secret lineup. Coming up, Ruby Sessions founder Connor Donovan explains how he started them 27 years ago and talks about the time he accidentally let slip when a big star was playing one night.
4: How many people? Did we have 7,000 people show up that night? Around, yeah.
5: Because I couldn't keep my mouth shut.
3: Connor also talks about his most memorable Ruby session, which started with a mysterious phone call.
4: And she said something like, and as you know, he doesn't normally play live, but would you guys be up for having him down? There was just something about the confidence of her voice or the way she said that sentence, as you know. So I said, okay, let me just check. So I hung up and I Googled.
3: You'll find out who it was and hear a special edition of the Ruby Sessions for Sense of Place Dublin today. I'm Raina Duras. This is World Cafe. This is Sense of Place Dublin, and you can't really talk about Dublin music without talking about one of the biggest bands, or maybe the biggest band to ever come out of that city, U2. So here's one from their album, The Joshua Tree, With or Without You.

0: This is World Cafe. I'm Raina Duris. On Tuesday nights, there's usually a line stretching down the block outside of Doyle's Pub, right across from Trinity College in Dublin. This crowd of eager music fans are hoping to squeeze into a 100-person capacity candlelit room, where they'll sit on tightly packed stools and watch, well, that part they don't know. For 27 years, the artists booked to play the Ruby Sessions has been a weekly secret. Sometimes you'll catch someone totally unknown. Sometimes you'll be treated to a set from a huge star like Ed Sheeran or Hozier. Today, for our Sense of Place Dublin series, you get to go right to the front of the line for a very special Ruby Sessions recorded live for the World Cafe. But there's something important you should know if you want to be in this audience.
1: Our merch says, shut the up. The one hard, fast rule is that there is no, like, out of respect for people trying to listen and our acts trying to play, we do ask for absolute silence while the guys are on stage. That's it.
0: That's Connor Donovan, co-founder and MC of the Ruby Sessions. I chatted with him in front of the packed room before the bands went on. He's been to every single Ruby Session since they started in the mid-90s, and he's not afraid to enforce that rule.
1: I really spent a good few years kind of instilling that in people and having to be the baddie, telling audience members, you know, who've paid money to come to show, like telling them, be quiet. And it didn't always go down well. People were like, what do you mean? Like, I'm here, I can do what I like. And I would much prefer to be the baddie than the act having to demand or ask for the audience attention. I know people disagree with me in this. They're like, well, if you're good enough, they should listen. But this space is all about appreciating the music and the artists can come in. And it doesn't not matter if you're, you know, a huge stadium filler or you're coming in here for the first time.
0: Connor started the Ruby Sessions with his friend Niall Muckian. Niall also founded the Irish label Ruby Works Records in 2011, the same label that Hozier's on. They saw space in the scene for something a little different.
1: In the late 90s in Dublin, there was a load of open mic nights, which are an integral part to any city's music scene. And there was a bunch of them going on. And we felt back then, pre, you know, Facebook, YouTube, Instagram, pre-social media, whatever, we felt there was a big gap between these open mic nights and going on and kind of headlining your own shows and trying to get people to come to your own shows. You know, there was a lot of people just playing to their mates or other singer-songwriters. So we felt we could slot in above that, and we did.
0: It wasn't easy to find a home for this new venture.
1: The first one was myself and Niall went to a bunch of pubs, venues in Dublin that had a space. And back in the late 90s, there was this pay to play. So we went to a bunch of places and we're like, we have this idea. Now, you know, and when I say this, don't do the math, okay? But I was 21. Fine, the ripple effect. I was 21 and we were like, we want to do this thing. We're 21, let's do it. And we went to a bunch of pubs and they all were like, yeah, you can have the room, but it's going to cost you X amount. You know, you rent the room, pay to play. Mm. And the last pub that we went to on the day was this, Doyle's, and Declan Doyle, who still owns it, was like, yeah, go on, look, try for 6 months. And we're still here.
0: A big part of the allure of the Ruby Sessions is that you never know who's about to play until the artists step on stage. And sometimes the lineup has been hard for Connor to keep secret.
1: I've been guilty over the years of the Tuesday before, while I'm on stage doing my intros, going, now, by the way, guys, because you're here next week is big. And then, how many people, did we have 7,000 people show up that night?
0: What?
1: Because I couldn't keep my mouth shut. pre-COVID, we never did tickets. So people used to just show up and not knowing who was playing and also not knowing if they were going to get in. So if there was 600-800 people showing up, you know, only the first 100 get in. So yeah, that one night there were 7,000 people.
0: Tickets may sell out really fast these days, but it took a while to build to that point.
1: The first few years, a few years, you know, it was me showing up or Mark showing up and or Niall showing up to, you know, empty rooms, musicians playing to 4 or 5 people.
0: Mark Obell is the sound engineer tonight. He's also been a part of this along with Niall and Connor for decades. And the whole team knew in 2005 when a certain artist came by.
2: My life is brilliant.
0: that something had shifted for the Ruby Sessions.
1: This is going to sound mad, but I think the first kind of name we got, I don't know if this means anything to you, but James Blunt played, right?
0: Yeah.
1: This is like, you know, before he was James Blunt. But I knew when we got him, it was kind of like that thing, not like Field of Dreams, build it and they will come, but I knew like if we could just get the names to come, I knew when they came that they'd have a great experience. So if I could just get one or two, I knew they'd go off and tell other artists of that level.
2: My life is brilliant. My love is pure.
0: It was a memorable night. But for Connor, there was another booking that ended up being even more memorable.
1: I got a call from an American number. And this female voice was like, hey, very short notice, but I have Billy Steinberg in Dublin on such and such a date. And she said something like, and as you know, he doesn't normally play live, but would you guys be up for having him down? And there was just something about the confidence of her voice or the way she said that sentence, as you know. So I said, no, I'm not being facetious. That's actually what happened. So I said, okay, let me just check. So I hung up and I Googled. Now, Billy Steinberg, right, is a songwriter from the States, and he wrote the following songs. So the same person wrote Like a Virgin, True Colors, I Drove All Night, I Touch Myself, Eternal Flame by the Bangles, same guy wrote all these songs. So I was like, oh my God. So I got back and I was like, yeah, we can squeeze him in. So he came down, and again, nobody knew, me and Mark knew, this was a good few years ago, and he came down, he was this little old man who just came out and played hit after hit after hit, like the soundtrack to my childhood, to other people's childhoods, and he was very unassuming, and honestly, like, not a dry eye in the audience. Like, he'd finish the song and then he'd be like, oh, do you want one more? They go, yeah. And then he'd play something else. They were like, you wrote that as well as that. So that was a really, really, really special night.
0: The Ruby Sessions capture the spirit of Dublin. There's a reason this works so well here.
1: I mean, look, we're, you know, not to be all like that about it, but we are a nation of poets and songwriters and storytellers, and I know a lot of musicians move to Dublin because of the music scene. I know a lot of musicians leave here to go to London because they think that's a bigger hub. But yeah, like, we didn't come up, or I didn't invent the idea of sitting around and getting up close and intimate, and that went back, goes back generations, you know, sitting around a fire and someone starts singing a song and everyone's like, shh, that's me. I'm telling them to shh, listen to this guy.
0: In just a minute, you'll get to enjoy the Ruby Sessions yourself. Three acts who performed right after we recorded that conversation. And like Connor, I'm going to resist the urge to spoil who you are about to hear. But you don't want to miss it. Stick around. That is when we come back after this short break on Sense of Place Dublin on World Cafe.
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0: Welcome back to this very special edition of the Ruby Sessions for World Cafe's Sense of Place Dublin. I'm Raina Duris. The Ruby Sessions are a weekly showcase in Dublin where the lineup is a secret and only about 100 people are allowed in. Your first artist released his debut EP Exodus last year and soon will be playing in the US supporting fellow Ruby Sessions alum Ed Sheeran. His name is Aaron Rowe. He starts his set with John's Song.

Thank you. Thank you very much.

0: you all so much, ladies and gentlemen. I really appreciate it. A big shout out to Philadelphia, man. Yeah. Thank you very much. Give it up for Ronan Stewart. Thank you all very much. Enjoy the rest of your night. Thank you.
1: Thank you so much to Aaron Rowe. You just heard him performing his song, Hey Ma, on World Cafe for a special edition of the Ruby Sessions for our Sense of Place Dublin series. A weekly showcase in Dublin, the Ruby Sessions have been going on for 27 years, and every week the lineup is a secret. It's time to welcome your next secret artist. She began learning guitar at just 9 years old, and while she grew up in County Donegal in Ireland, she spent her life fascinated with American blues. She releases her new EP, Blackwood Pew, in October, and it will include the first song that you're going to hear, called Not Going Back. For the Ruby Sessions on World Cafe, this is Murianne Bradley.

Thank you so much.

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1: No Name Blues, performed live by Murianne Bradley. 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
1: This is the World Cafe. I'm Raina Duras. For our Sense of Place Dublin series, we got you one of the hottest tickets in Dublin. The Ruby Sessions are a weekly show that happens in the upstairs of Dublin's Doyle's Pub. It only seats about 100 people, and the lineup each week is a closely guarded secret, so you never know who might show up. If the lineup wasn't a secret, the place probably would have been mobbed for your headliner today. This band, formed a few years back, has toured with Hozier and Ed Sheeran, and starting in late October, they will be on the road here in the U.S. But even before that, back in July, they were huge favorites at the Newport Folk Festival. They dropped their new album, Love and All Its Wares, in January of 2027, and you'll hear one of the unreleased songs from that album coming up. I'm predicting a big year for these guys, and you will be able to say you heard them before they were absolutely everywhere right here, performing their song Of Land and Sea from their debut album Reverie, which went to number one in Ireland. This is Amble, recorded live at the Ruby Sessions for World Cafe.

Hey, you're right in the middle of a set from Amble. They headlined World Cafe's night at the Ruby Sessions in Dublin. The song you just heard was The Swell, a single they dropped this past June. Up next, they will play a brand new, unreleased song from their upcoming album, Love and All Its Wares, which comes out in January. On Sense of Place Dublin, this is Amble, Poets Run the Land.

Okay. You just heard Amble performing Moral Victory. Before that, they played a new unreleased song called Poets Run the Land. That's from their new album, Love and All Its Wares, which comes out in 2027. That performance and all the performances you heard this hour were recorded during World Cafe's visit to the Ruby Sessions in Dublin. 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Thank you so much to Amble. Thank you to Marianne Bradley and to Aaron Rowe for playing. Also, I want to thank Mark Obell, who recorded that. And a huge, huge thank you to the Ruby Sessions co-founder and booker, Connor Donovan, for helping arrange that special World Cafe night at the Ruby Sessions. It was really something pretty amazing to be a part of. Also, thanks to our affiliate stations all across the country who bring this show to you wherever you happen to be, and our whole team here who make this show. We produce it at WXPN at the University of Pennsylvania in Philadelphia. My name is Raina Duris. 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
5: 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I'll tell you what this guy thinks of his own stage name, Role Model, and you'll hear one of his new songs later this hour. Plus, new music from the Womack sisters. Just to keep my and Mary in the Junkyard.